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For tomorrow night you see that they'll be gone too. Too many things I have to do. But if all of these dreams might find their way into my day-to-day scene, I'll be under the impression

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It's not hard to fall. And I don't want to lose. It's not hard to grow.